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What the fuck? They know what is what, but they don't know what is what, they just strut.

0: 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Here comes the wave.
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1: 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It's drug deal. It's drug deal. It's drug deal.

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The music, a miracle. 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This is our ritual. 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